little map who carried on his shoulder a Siamese cat. 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
1: 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Musiikkia, joka yllättää.

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Who says I can't get stoned? Who says I can't take

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Musiikkia, joka yllättää. Will you hold the line? When every one of them is giving up and giving in, tell me, in this house of mine, nothing ever comes without a consequence or cost, tell me, will the stars align? Will heaven step in, will it save us from our sin, will it? 'Cause this house of mine.